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1: BBC News with Moira Alderson. FIFA's president, Gianni Infantino, has apologised for mistakes made in the process of his controversial proposal to sell shares in football's World Cup to private investors. The apology came in a letter signed by Mr. Infantino, which also reaffirmed the management board's full support for him as FIFA president. British scientists say vaccines which don't need to be kept cool in a fridge have been successfully trialled in patients for the first time. Around half of all vaccines are wasted each year, often after freezing or becoming too hot. Neither the United States nor Oman has commented on a claim by Iran that it and Oman have almost completed an agreement on a new route for shipping through the Strait of Hormuz. Iran's foreign ministry spokesman said on Wednesday that the two countries had agreed on the route's geographical coordinates. Japan's Prime Minister Sanae Takaichi has for the first time led commemorations in Hiroshima on the anniversary of the world's first use of nuclear weapons. The United States dropped an atom bomb on the city 81 years ago. Ms. Takaichi reaffirmed Japan's non-nuclear principles, but questions have been raised about whether her conservative government will maintain them. Thailand is to host Myanmar's military ruler Min Aung Hlaing today on his first official visit since he overthrew the elected government of Myanmar in 2021. And the United States has suspended imports of avocados from the top producing state in Mexico because of what it called a threat against American interests. The authorities in Michoacán state linked the suspension to the arrest of criminals known for extorting money from the avocado industry. BBC News.
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2: नमस्ते बहनों और भाइयों, बड़े ही कम शब्दों में आपको सुनाना चाहता हूँ।
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0: Forget coffee, chai. He has got your morning kick. UAE's number one way to rise and shine. 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
4: Good morning, it's past 7 a.m. on this 6th of August, Thursday ki subah. It means only one thing, it's not just time to start, but kickstart your day. This is the perfect way to start your Thursday morning. It's called The Big Breakfast with me, Sid. Rahiye mere saath all the way till 11 o'clock. Isme fayda aapi ka hai, bahut bade bade prizes. And duniya bhar ki gappe shappe marenge to just kind of throw that tension out of the window on your way to work. Keep it locked to Big 106.2, a part of the Fun Asia Network.
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5: Good morning, 7:37 on the clock on this Thursday, Ki Subah Jumarat. Let's take a look at the usual suspects. 311-11 heading south going towards Dubai from Sharjah. Both these arteries will find 5 to 8 minutes ka delay. There's a bit of congestion at Abu Shagara. And ye Al Noor Mosque ki taraf jata hua 3 se 4 minute extra bitane wale hain. Then there's also D62 Beirut Street par Baghdad Street is also getting a bit congested. Dera waterfront pe bhi traffic jama hona shuru ho gaya. In case you spot something, give me a call. 800-1062.
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0: Food patang research तो हम लोग रोज बात करते हैं यार, कभी protein खाओ, कभी protein नहीं खाओ, लेकिन yeah, understanding the woman's mind, that is a topic of research, entire science, art behind it, it's been studied for a very long time, and of course, the whole joke कह लीजिए, जो भी कह लीजिए, it's that, you know, once you do that, then तो सारी mystery खत्म हो गई ना, then there's no mystery from a man's point of view, but from a woman's point of view, what are the worst places for a first date? So हाँ, this piece of news is more applicable to all the mard hamdard out there. कहाँ कहाँ पर आपको date पे, first date पे नहीं ले जाना चाहिए या जाना चाहिए? Number one is a movie theater. According to women, one of the worst places that you can go out on a first date is a movie theater. Number two on the list is a loud nightclub, a family gathering. I mean, yeah, that's something I would kind of agree with. Who takes somebody on a first date on a family gathering? Wow, especially agar aapki badi big fat Indian family hai, then strongly not recommended. Okay, then a long road trip also features on this. Why? I mean, long road trip seems to be a nice option. First date, it's like all those cliches, like a movie theater. So, it's good on a long trip. And then on the way, you can get talking, get to know each other. I don't really mind that. I don't know why that is. Anything to do with your ex, of course, makes it on the list. A drive-through, just a very weird place to take on a first date. And then the number one place to not go is actually an escape room. Escape room mein kabhi bhi nahi jana chahiye on a first date according to women. So you tell me, what are the weirdest first date that you've ever been to? Koi aisi jagah jo bilkul hatke hai, out of the ordinary. You've got a story around that, and I'm sure you do. Send me a WhatsApp 054-309-1062. Kuch der mein coming up, ye bronco bronco kya hai? Bronco bronco. This is the Big Breakfast with me.

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1: BBC News with Moira Alderson. FIFA's president, Gianni Infantino, has apologised for mistakes made in the process of his controversial proposal to sell shares in football's World Cup to private investors. The apology came in a letter signed by Mr. Infantino, which also reaffirmed the management board's full support for him as FIFA president. British scientists say vaccines which don't need to be kept cool in a fridge have been successfully trialled in patients for the first time. Around half of all vaccines are wasted each year, often after freezing or becoming too hot. Neither the United States nor Oman has commented on a claim by Iran that it and Oman have almost completed an agreement on a new route for shipping through the Strait of Hormuz. Iran's foreign ministry spokesman said on Wednesday that the two countries had agreed on the route's geographical coordinates. Japan's Prime Minister Sanae Takaichi has for the first time led commemorations in Hiroshima on the anniversary of the world's first use of nuclear weapons. The United States dropped an atom bomb on the city 81 years ago. Ms. Takaichi reaffirmed Japan's non-nuclear principles, but questions have been raised about whether her conservative government will maintain them. Thailand is to host Myanmar's military ruler Min Aung Hlaing today on his first official visit since he overthrew the elected government of Myanmar in 2021. And the United States has suspended imports of avocados from the top producing state in Mexico because of what it called a threat against American interests. The authorities in Michoacán state linked the suspension to the arrest of criminals known for extorting money from the avocado industry. BBC News.
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0: Forget coffee, chai. He has got your morning kick. UAE's number one way to rise and shine. 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
4: Good morning, it's past 8 a.m. on this 6th of August, Thursday ki subah jumara. This is the perfect way to start your day. It's called The Big Breakfast with me, Sid. What's going to make it even more perfect is the fact that is ghante hum khelne wale the Big Bollywood Quiz. Chance for you to win two open movie tickets. 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

breakfast with me, Sid. What's going to make it even more perfect is the fact that is ghante hum khelne wale hain the big Bollywood quiz, chance for you to win two open movie tickets. 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
8: Good morning, it's 8:15 on the clock and weather काफी unstable up until tomorrow, यानी कि Friday तक you can expect there to be rainfall at certain areas, very windy, it'll get very dusty, visibility might get affected, so be careful out there. 37 degrees Celsius right now, expected to go up to 45 today, humidity right now 50% पर, highs of 40, lows of 34 degrees.
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2: It is 8:20 on the clock, and Kabhi Aapne Suna Ki, which are the most valuable, you know, the most brand-worthy celebrities in India? The top, top five has come out of Indian celebrities. Okay, सबसे ज़्यादा valuable celebrities in the year 2025 कौन से थे? Number five for this, MS Dhoni, 115.3 million USDs की उनकी brand worth, up from number 7 in the previous year. 7 se number 5 pe, number 5 se number 4 pe pahunche Sachin Tendulkar. So I mean, years after his retirement, Tendulkar is still kind of growing on the valuable celebrities ki chart. Number 4, 125.9 million US dollars. Matlab hamesha ek fear rehta hai na ki what will happen after retirement. Sachin Tendulkar has sorted that out. Yeah. Virat Kohli is number 3, 158.4 million per. He was number 1 and he's dropped to number 3. And there's somebody who's stayed at number 2, and which is saying something, right? And number 2 pe kaun hai? It is Ranveer Singh. Of course, Ranveer Singh, 162.9 million US dollars pe. And why am I saying that it is amazing is because of the fact that ek saal pehle tak, Ranveer Singh was not doing that well. But then, ever since Dhurandhar has released, his brand value is completely skyrocketed, correct? So despite that, unki brand value is actually, in terms of numbers, stayed pretty much constant. You want to take a guess? Which is that celebrity, which is the number one most valuable celebrity in 2025 with a brand value of 177.9 million US dollars, up from number 3 to number 1. Agar aapko pata hai kiski main baat kar raha hun, then send me a WhatsApp on 054-309-1062. Oh wow, ye to clue bhi aapko mil gaya. This is the Big Breakfast with me, Sid. Coming up in just a while, the Big Bollywood Quiz. Good morning.

0: The Big Breakfast with Sid on Big 106.2. 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
1: It is 8:42 on the clock on this Thursday. Kisubeh, it's time for the big Bollywood quiz. Chance for you to get your hands on two open movie tickets. Now, kabhi kabar jo thodi si halki si purani filmein hoti hain, uske release date ko lekar, charcha hoti hai, is a bit of confusion. But the maker of a particular film has come out and said that 6th of August and not the June release date was when this film came out. So, aaj hum log celebrate kar rahe hain 33 years of a particular movie, which according to me kind of changed how characters were written in Bollywood. Okay, so is scene ko suniye and pehchaniye ki film ka naam kaun sa hai. Which film celebrates its 33rd anniversary today, the 6th of August?
2: Mohabbat, dekho ja. 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
1: 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800-1062. On the film Cocktail 2, the song's coming up in just a while. This is The Big Breakfast with me, Sid. I'm getting a big Bollywood quiz.
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0: Traffic brought to you by selfdrive.ae.
1: It is 8:46 on the clock on this Thursday. Kisubeh, let's take a look sabse pehle at 311 E11 heading south. Kya hal hai? 5 se 6 minute ki der aapko milne wali hai. Not bad for a Thursday morning, yeah. And Sharjah Industrial par S112 in both directions you'll find traffic as is expected. Beirut Street also heading south right after Madina Mall. A bit of congestion at 611 going towards Alavir going south. Traffic is just building up at Trade Center Roundabout, and this is going towards Trade Center Roundabout. Yani ki heading north, also heading south on 44. Thoda bahut build up aapko milega going towards Business Bay from D3.
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2: BBC News with Moira Alderson. FIFA's president, Gianni Infantino, has apologised for mistakes made in the process of his controversial proposal to sell shares in football's World Cup to private investors. The apology came in a letter signed by Mr. Infantino, which also reaffirmed the management board's full support for him as FIFA president. British scientists say vaccines which don't need to be kept cool in a fridge have been successfully trialled in patients for the first time. Around half of all vaccines are wasted each year, often after freezing or becoming too hot. Neither the United States nor Oman has commented on a claim by Iran that it and Oman have almost completed an agreement on a new route for shipping through the Strait of Hormuz. Iran's foreign ministry spokesman said on Wednesday that the two countries had agreed on the route's geographical coordinates. Japan's Prime Minister Sanae Takaichi has for the first time led commemorations in Hiroshima on the anniversary of the world's first use of nuclear weapons. The United States dropped an atom bomb on the city 81 years ago. Ms. Takaichi reaffirmed Japan's non-nuclear principles, but questions have been raised about whether her conservative government will maintain them. Thailand is to host Myanmar's military ruler Min Aung Hlaing today on his first official visit since he overthrew the elected government of Myanmar in 2021. And the United States has suspended imports of avocados from the top producing state in Mexico because of what it called a threat against American interests. The authorities in Michoacán state linked the suspension to the arrest of criminals known for extorting money from the avocado industry. BBC News.
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5: Good morning, it's past 9 o'clock on the 6th of August, Thursday. This is the perfect way to start your day. It's called The Big Breakfast with me, Sid. Kisne jeete hain 2 open movie tickets in the Big Bollywood Quiz? 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Keep it locked to Big 106.2.

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11: It is 9:40 on the clock and the big situation is on E11 and this is a 24-minute delay and Dubai Creek se nikalte hue all the way till Trade Center roundabout and then till almost Museum of the Future you'll find southbound traffic out there. So be careful. In case you have more info about this, then give me a call 800-1062. Iske alawa, there's Karama, jahan par D78, 79 par aapko traffic milne wala hai. Then there's 75 as well. This is Sheikh Rashid Street in both directions going towards and away from Dubai Frame. You'll find congestion southbound, 311 and E11 par going towards Dubai from Sharjah. There's also Beirut Street. Medina Mall ke bahar, you'll find southbound traffic. There's also Sharjah Industrial Area 6 pe. East and West ki taraf jata hua traffic, you'll find S116 par bhi. The good news is that 611 par there is no congestion. In case you spot something, give me a call 800-1062.
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1: BBC News with Moira Alderson. FIFA's president, Gianni Infantino, has apologised for mistakes made in the process of his controversial proposal to sell shares in football's World Cup to private investors. The apology came in a letter signed by Mr. Infantino, which also reaffirmed the management board's full support for him as FIFA president. British scientists say vaccines which don't need to be kept cool in a fridge have been successfully trialled in patients for the first time. Around half of all vaccines are wasted each year, often after freezing or becoming too hot. Neither the United States nor Oman has commented on a claim by Iran that it and Oman have almost completed an agreement on a new route for shipping through the Strait of Hormuz. Iran's foreign ministry spokesman said on Wednesday that the two countries had agreed on the route's geographical coordinates. Japan's Prime Minister Sanae Takaichi has for the first time led commemorations in Hiroshima on the anniversary of the world's first use of nuclear weapons. The United States dropped an atom bomb on the city 81 years ago. Ms. Takaichi reaffirmed Japan's non-nuclear principles, but questions have been raised about whether her conservative government will maintain them. Thailand is to host Myanmar's military ruler Min Aung Hlaing today on his first official visit since he overthrew the elected government of Myanmar in 2021. And the United States has suspended imports of avocados from the top producing state in Mexico because of what it called a threat against American interests. The authorities in Michoacán state linked the suspension to the arrest of criminals known for extorting money from the avocado industry. BBC News.
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4: Good morning, it's past 10 o'clock on the 6th of August, Thursday ki subah. This is the perfect way to start your day. It's called The Big Breakfast with me, Sid. In this last hour of the show, there's so much coming up. Cricket ki baatein karenge, Bollywood ki baatein karenge, duniya bhar ki anaap shanaap right here on Big 106.2, The Beat of Bollywood.

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7: It is 10:14 on the clock, and don't forget, kal tak there is still that weather advisory and unstable weather till Friday. That's what the Ministry of Interior has said, NCM has said. Aaj ka prediction ye hai ki Russell Khema and Alain mein khas karke bhari barish ke chances hain. Dubai mein there is almost no chance of rain, but temperature going to go up to 45 degrees Celsius. Humidity at around 42%, highs of 40, lows of 34 right now.
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3: Thodi si raat ki saans, but still a 20-minute delay. Down from 33 minutes, so it's things are getting much better on Sheikh Zayed Road. I'm talking about heading south right after my creek, going towards Trade Center roundabout. Subah se kaafi traffic hai. Past 1 hour, it is especially quite intense out there. So be careful. 311 par there are two pockets of traffic. Ek to usual. As you get out of City Center Zaya, going towards City Center Mirdiv, then the other one, Nadal Hamar pe, jaise hi aap City Center Mirdiv se niklenge, heading south, going towards Alwar Kawan, you'll find 4 se 5 minute ki der.
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0: The Big Breakfast ka safar bus yahi tak. Don't forget, every weekday morning from 7 to 11, this is the show that gets you up and running in the morning. Lekin I'm going to see you in 2 hours time on the Big Mix from 1 to 5 as well. In the meanwhile, don't forget to follow us on socials. We are 106.2 Big FM. I'm Sid, Seth, SID, SETH. Milta hu 2 ghante mein. Till then, bye bye.

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1: BBC News with Moira Alderson. FIFA's president, Gianni Infantino, has apologised for mistakes made in the process of his controversial proposal to sell shares in football's World Cup to private investors. The apology came in a letter signed by Mr. Infantino, which also reaffirmed the management board's full support for him as FIFA president. British scientists say vaccines which don't need to be kept cool in a fridge have been successfully trialled in patients for the first time. Around half of all vaccines are wasted each year, often after freezing or becoming too hot. Neither the United States nor Oman has commented on a claim by Iran that it and Oman have almost completed an agreement on a new route for shipping through the Strait of Hormuz. Iran's foreign ministry spokesman said on Wednesday that the two countries had agreed on the route's geographical coordinates. Japan's Prime Minister Sanae Takaichi has for the first time led commemorations in Hiroshima on the anniversary of the world's first use of nuclear weapons. The United States dropped an atom bomb on the city 81 years ago. Ms. Takaichi reaffirmed Japan's non-nuclear principles, but questions have been raised about whether her conservative government will maintain them. Thailand is to host Myanmar's military ruler Min Aung Hlaing today on his first official visit since he overthrew the elected government of Myanmar in 2021. And the United States has suspended imports of avocados from the top producing state in Mexico because of what it called a threat against American interests. The authorities in Michoacán state linked the suspension to the arrest of criminals known for extorting money from the avocado industry. BBC News.
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0: Hold tight for 2 hours of the biggest Bollywood hits. 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
1: BBC News with Moira Alderson. FIFA's president, Gianni Infantino, has apologised for mistakes made in the process of his controversial proposal to sell shares in football's World Cup to private investors. The apology came in a letter signed by Mr. Infantino, which also reaffirmed the management board's full support for him as FIFA president. British scientists say vaccines which don't need to be kept cool in a fridge have been successfully trialled in patients for the first time. Around half of all vaccines are wasted each year, often after freezing or becoming too hot. Neither the United States nor Oman has commented on a claim by Iran that it and Oman have almost completed an agreement on a new route for shipping through the Strait of Hormuz. Iran's foreign ministry spokesman said on Wednesday that the two countries had agreed on the route's geographical coordinates. Japan's Prime Minister Sanae Takaichi has for the first time led commemorations in Hiroshima on the anniversary of the world's first use of nuclear weapons. The United States dropped an atom bomb on the city 81 years ago. Ms. Takaichi reaffirmed Japan's non-nuclear principles, but questions have been raised about whether her conservative government will maintain them. Thailand is to host Myanmar's military ruler Min Aung Hlaing today on his first official visit since he overthrew the elected government of Myanmar in 2021. And the United States has suspended imports of avocados from the top producing state in Mexico because of what it called a threat against American interests. The authorities in Michoacán state linked the suspension to the arrest of criminals known for extorting money from the avocado industry. BBC News.
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1: BBC News with Moira Alderson. FIFA's president, Gianni Infantino, has apologised for mistakes made in the process of his controversial proposal to sell shares in football's World Cup to private investors. The apology came in a letter signed by Mr. Infantino, which also reaffirmed the management board's full support for him as FIFA president. British scientists say vaccines which don't need to be kept cool in a fridge have been successfully trialled in patients for the first time. Around half of all vaccines are wasted each year, often after freezing or becoming too hot. Neither the United States nor Oman has commented on a claim by Iran that it and Oman have almost completed an agreement on a new route for shipping through the Strait of Hormuz. Iran's foreign ministry spokesman said on Wednesday that the two countries had agreed on the route's geographical coordinates. Japan's Prime Minister Sanae Takaichi has for the first time led commemorations in Hiroshima on the anniversary of the world's first use of nuclear weapons. The United States dropped an atom bomb on the city 81 years ago. Ms. Takaichi reaffirmed Japan's non-nuclear principles, but questions have been raised about whether her conservative government will maintain them. Thailand is to host Myanmar's military ruler Min Aung Hlaing today on his first official visit since he overthrew the elected government of Myanmar in 2021. And the United States has suspended imports of avocados from the top producing state in Mexico because of what it called a threat against American interests. The authorities in Michoacán state linked the suspension to the arrest of criminals known for extorting money from the avocado industry. BBC News.
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1: 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Bollywood ki baatein karne wale hain, khane peene ki baatein karne wale hain, because we're just a few moments away from your lunch break. So it's about food, it's about film. That's what the show is all about. And what is the one Bollywood thing that everybody is talking about this afternoon is the fact that Ramayan Part 1 ka official release date has been confirmed. Bahut saare hafte, if not mahine ki speculation ke baad, kab hoga, Diwali to theek hai, lekin exact date batao ne. So, it is the 6th of November this year. Part 1 of Nitesh Tiwari, Namit Malhotra's Ramayan Part 1 releasing on the 6th of November this year. Agle saal ka wahi hai bhai, Diwali next year, lekin exact date pata nahi hai. Part 2 expected Diwali 2027, so lots of trailer confusion, but Ramayan finally has given all of us fans a date to actually circle on the calendar. Koi circle karta hai kya aajkal? And also it's not just about circling the date, right? It's also about argument. Because, yeah, jahan Ramayan ki baat hai, itne bade budget ki baat hai, arguments can't be far away. This is The Big Mix with me, Sid.
2: Yo, yo, yo, yo. Got an Ojla.

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1: This is The Big Mix with me, Sid, all the way till 5 p.m. on this Thursday afternoon. And we're talking about Ramayan ki release date is the 6th of November. And of course, Diwali time hai. But why is the 6th of November all the more important, all the more special for Ranbir Kapoor? Because it happens to be his daughter Raha's birthday as well. So, na sirf unki career ki sabse badi film is releasing on the 6th of November. It is also Raha's birthday on the 6th. And a couple of weeks ago, he also said that he's going to take Raha to watch Ramayan. It's going to be her first outing to a cinema hall to watch a movie on the big screen. Imagine like watching your dad as Lord Ram on the big screen. That's going to be her first movie on the big screen. So amazing times to look forward to for Ranbir Kapoor, Alia Bhatt, and of course Raha Kapoor. So 6th of November is when the Ramayan releases. More on Bollywood coming up in just a while. This show is called The Big Mix with me, Sid.

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1: BBC News with Moira Alderson. FIFA's president, Gianni Infantino, has apologised for mistakes made in the process of his controversial proposal to sell shares in football's World Cup to private investors. The apology came in a letter signed by Mr. Infantino, which also reaffirmed the management board's full support for him as FIFA president. British scientists say vaccines which don't need to be kept cool in a fridge have been successfully trialled in patients for the first time. Around half of all vaccines are wasted each year, often after freezing or becoming too hot. Neither the United States nor Oman has commented on a claim by Iran that it and Oman have almost completed an agreement on a new route for shipping through the Strait of Hormuz. Iran's foreign ministry spokesman said on Wednesday that the two countries had agreed on the route's geographical coordinates. Japan's Prime Minister Sanae Takaichi has for the first time led commemorations in Hiroshima on the anniversary of the world's first use of nuclear weapons. The United States dropped an atom bomb on the city 81 years ago. Ms. Takaichi reaffirmed Japan's non-nuclear principles, but questions have been raised about whether her conservative government will maintain them. Thailand is to host Myanmar's military ruler Min Aung Hlaing today on his first official visit since he overthrew the elected government of Myanmar in 2021. And the United States has suspended imports of avocados from the top producing state in Mexico because of what it called a threat against American interests. The authorities in Michoacán state linked the suspension to the arrest of criminals known for extorting money from the avocado industry. BBC News.
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1: 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And aaj, talking about Bollywood, it is the 33rd anniversary of a particular film which was, you know, quite path-breaking for its time. Kind of rewrote the kind of characters that were being written in Bollywood. Ke hamesha achhe jo characters hain, they don't have to be front and center, right? So 33 years ago this particular film released. Iska ek scene main aapko sunata hu.
2: Mohabbat dekho ja, mohabbat ke naam se sakht nafrat ho gayi mujhe. 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
1: Don't miss the second part of that dialogue. I mean, jitni koshish Sanjay Dutt ne ki thi to keep it serious, Roshiba comes and ruins it all. But Sanjay Dutt, Roshiba, ye kaun si film hai agar aapko pata hai, send me a WhatsApp 054-309-1062. 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
6: Good afternoon. 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It's already at 43 degrees right now. Humidity at 60% to 62%.
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1: This is the Big Mix with me, Sid. All the way till 5 p.m. right here on Big 106.2. And yep, you all got it absolutely correct. Bahut sare WhatsApps mujhe mile on 0543091062. Khalnayak is the correct answer. 33 years celebrate kar rahi hai ye film. Where were you when Khalnayak released which cinema hall? Ye one of those kinds of movies, right? Jo yaad rehti hai ki kaun se cinema hall mein aapne dekhi thi. 1993 ki ye action crime thriller. Subhash Ghai ne recently clarify kiya ki abhi tak ek afwah thi ki June mein ye film release hui thi. Nahi, it was actually the 6th of August. Sanjay Dutt, Madhuri Dixit, Jackie Shroff remains one of the most culturally significant films in Indian cinema history. That's what Google says. That's not what I'm saying. By the way, Nana Patekar was the first choice for playing the Khalnayak in Khalnayak, jo Sanjay Dutt ko finally role gaya. It was actually written for Nana Patekar. Now, there's a thought for this afternoon. Imagine Nana Patekar as Khalnayak. Yes or no? Let's do kind of a poll on this in just a while. Don't forget, our Insta handle is 106.2 Big FM. 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
7: Good afternoon. Let's start with the capital, Abu Dhabi. Halka bulka traffic Mustafa Industrial par aapko milne wala hai. This is heading south going away from Rabdan. Everything else seems to be quite smooth flowing. Then there's Dubai Sharjah ki baat kare. To already a bit of northbound traffic on Sheikh Zayed Road. This is right as you head towards Umm Sikkim Street, and this is after Dubai Marina. Ya chalte hain up north. शारजा से दुबई जाते हुए भी आपको थोड़ा बहुत ट्रैफिक मिलने वाला है 311 पर. दिस इज एट इंडस्ट्रियल एरिया 15. इन केस यू स्पॉट समथिंग एंड इफ इट्स सेफ टू कॉल, कॉल मी ऑन 800-1062.
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1: BBC News with Moira Alderson. FIFA's president, Gianni Infantino, has apologised for mistakes made in the process of his controversial proposal to sell shares in football's World Cup to private investors. The apology came in a letter signed by Mr. Infantino, which also reaffirmed the management board's full support for him as FIFA president. British scientists say vaccines which don't need to be kept cool in a fridge have been successfully trialled in patients for the first time. Around half of all vaccines are wasted each year, often after freezing or becoming too hot. Neither the United States nor Oman has commented on a claim by Iran that it and Oman have almost completed an agreement on a new route for shipping through the Strait of Hormuz. Iran's foreign ministry spokesman said on Wednesday that the two countries had agreed on the route's geographical coordinates. Japan's Prime Minister Sanae Takaichi has for the first time led commemorations in Hiroshima on the anniversary of the world's first use of nuclear weapons. The United States dropped an atom bomb on the city 81 years ago. Ms. Takaichi reaffirmed Japan's non-nuclear principles, but questions have been raised about whether her conservative government will maintain them. Thailand is to host Myanmar's military ruler Min Aung Hlaing today on his first official visit since he overthrew the elected government of Myanmar in 2021. And the United States has suspended imports of avocados from the top producing state in Mexico because of what it called a threat against American interests. The authorities in Michoacán state linked the suspension to the arrest of criminals known for extorting money from the avocado industry. BBC News.
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Big 106.2, but this is The Big Mix. With me, sit all the way till 5 p.m. And I think I've given up. That's it. Officially, I give up on Hera Pheri 3. नहीं, मेरे give up करने से कोई ज़्यादा फ़र्क नहीं पड़ने वाला है. लेकिन यार, कितना confusion is too much confusion यार. कब कब तक चलता रहेगा? कभी in, कभी out. The latest was that Priyadarshan के बिना Hera Pheri 3 is not really Hera Pheri na yaar. He's reportedly stepped away, and now who is going to step in to direct Hera Pheri 3? The big shoes to fill. Ahmed Khan's name has started doing the rounds. Ahmed Khan, aap jante hain, he has a lot of experience in doing slapstick Bollywood comedies, but Hera Pheri is much more than just that. Yeah. What do you think? If Ahmed Khan, and he's not really confirmed that wo is film ko direct karne wale hain, but if Ahmed Khan is the director, yes or no? I think a poll question to banta hai iske upar. 106.2 Big FM, that's our Insta handle. Wahan par aap, you can head out there and take part in this poll. Ahmed Khan khud kya keh rahe hain? He said that he's not confirmed that he's the director, but he said ke jab bhi ye film banegi, aur agar banegi, to I'm definitely going to be a part of that. So kafi emotional territory hai ye. It's not just a film, it's like an emotion. Raju, Shyam, Babu Rao, they're not just characters, right? They're like WhatsApp sticker legends. So let's see what happens. I'll

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3: 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I will give the new opening. I will be the one.
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6: Quite unstable weather till tomorrow, till Friday. That's what the Ministry of Interior and the NCM both have said. Kafi chances of rain, especially in Alain, Russell Khema. Expected to go up to 45 degrees Celsius in Dubai. It is 43 degrees right now, with humidity at around 50 to 60%.
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1: BBC News with Moira Alderson. FIFA's president, Gianni Infantino, has apologised for mistakes made in the process of his controversial proposal to sell shares in football's World Cup to private investors. The apology came in a letter signed by Mr. Infantino, which also reaffirmed the management board's full support for him as FIFA president. British scientists say vaccines which don't need to be kept cool in a fridge have been successfully trialled in patients for the first time. Around half of all vaccines are wasted each year, often after freezing or becoming too hot. Neither the United States nor Oman has commented on a claim by Iran that it and Oman have almost completed an agreement on a new route for shipping through the Strait of Hormuz. Iran's foreign ministry spokesman said on Wednesday that the two countries had agreed on the route's geographical coordinates. Japan's Prime Minister Sanae Takaichi has for the first time led commemorations in Hiroshima on the anniversary of the world's first use of nuclear weapons. The United States dropped an atom bomb on the city 81 years ago. Ms. Takaichi reaffirmed Japan's non-nuclear principles, but questions have been raised about whether her conservative government will maintain them. Thailand is to host Myanmar's military ruler Min Aung Hlaing today on his first official visit since he overthrew the elected government of Myanmar in 2021. And the United States has suspended imports of avocados from the top producing state in Mexico because of what it called a threat against American interests. The authorities in Michoacán state linked the suspension to the arrest of criminals known for extorting money from the avocado industry. BBC News.
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1: 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And what do you think about actors learning dance? Should it be mandatory for actors to learn dance? That's the question that I'm going to ask you. Why? Because Karishma Kapoor recently kaha in an interview that actually learning dance helped her acting performance, you know, made her more expressive. So, if you have seen that Prem film, your first film in which Karishma Kapoor was there, she was extremely very stiff, right? So, to get over that, she learned dance. And it's that perennial debate between Hollywood and Bollywood, one of the big differences, and there are so many differences between the West and our film industry, is the fact that you have to learn dance here. If you go to any film school, or any acting course, join, then dance is one of those things that you have to learn, apart from the other horse riding and some, you know, institutes teach you kalaripayattu and all of that, martial arts and stuff like that. But dance is very important. And khas karke mere khayal se, ever since Madhuri Dixit has made Kathak popular, the Kathak, and not just that, but you know, Shamak Tawar's jazz and all of that. So it's not just about the fact that there's music in our films, so aapko on screen dance karna hi padta hai, but also the fact that it makes you more expressive. So what side of the fence are you on? It's like duniya do hisson mein bati hui hai. One half says ke nahi, it makes you more expressive, just like Karishma Kapoor. The other half is the, you know, the Nawaz, Manoj Bajpayee, ke bhi nahi, hum actors, hum dancer thodi hain. So aapko kya lagta hai? If you have a strong opinion, share it with me. 0543091062. This is The Big Mix with me, Sid.

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7: That's from the iconic K3G, Kabhi Khushi Kabhi Gham.
6: Absolutely correct. And since I know that you're inside a bank, I'm going to give you a challenge before I give you these passes, okay? Ajay, what you got to do is, main aapko Kajol ka ek aadat sunane wala hun. Okay, only she can do this. Nobody else can, okay? Isko suniye and you have to repeat it, okay?
7: Okay.
6: Here goes.
7: Do you really want me to do that?
6: I really, really, from the bottom of my heart, want you to do this on behalf of everybody who's got a credit card call from a bank. I want you to do this. Okay.
7: I just can't scream, otherwise everybody will look at me.
6: No, you have to. That's the whole challenge, bro. Thoda to mehnat karo, yaar. Ready? 3, 2, 1. Ajay, one more time. Go for it. Despite the fact that you're in a bank, I'm going to give you marks only for trying. जो participation certificate होता है ना, school में मिलता था, सिर्फ वही आपको मिलने वाला है. नहीं, लेकिन साथ में दो open movie tickets as well. Ajay, you're a great sport. Thank you so much for taking
2: Energy
6: part.
2: 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The Beat of Bollywood. ट्रैफिक ब्रॉट टू यू बाय selfdrive.ae.
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And it's time for me to sign off from the show that's called The Big Mix. Don't forget, 1 se 5 every weekday afternoon. And then you can listen to me every weekday morning as well, 7 to 11. 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I'm Sid Seth, S-I-D-S-E-T-H. I'm going to take your leave. See you tomorrow, sharp at 7 on The Big Breakfast. Till then, enjoy the rest of your Thursday. Bye-bye.

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1: BBC News with Govinda Gill. Ukrainian drone attacks have left pools of black smoke over the Russian city of Yaroslavl, the home of one of Russia's biggest oil refineries. At least 10 deaths have been reported following Russian attacks on Ukraine. Myanmar's military ruler Min Aung Hlaing has received a red carpet welcome in Thailand as he seeks to break his diplomatic isolation. Human rights groups say this legitimizes a brutal military regime. Indonesia is to export nearly 2,000 endangered long-tailed macaques to the United States for laboratory.

0: respiratory testing. Welfare groups say the primate's survival is threatened, but Indonesia say they are a pest locally. North Korea has fired an unidentified missile near Japan, according to Seoul and Tokyo. On Wednesday, Japan's defense minister said it must strengthen its military capabilities against North Korea, China and Russia. China's marked the deaths last year of two Coast Guard personnel on what it called a frontline mission in the South China Sea. It's their first acknowledgement of fatalities in the collision between Chinese vessels during a confrontation with the Philippines. A British Union flag from the Battle of Trafalgar in 1805 has been saved for the nation. Only three survived the victory over the navies of France and Spain. Crowdfunding raised more than $900,000. The Ugandan footballer David Awori has died following an attack in the capital, Kampala. Police say a street gang assaulted the 28-year-old on Monday, trying to steal his mobile phone. BBC News.
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1: All right, patchy traffic at the moment. If you're taking the Sheikh Mohammed bin Zayed, filhal 22-27 minute ka delay. It's packed. Merv to Muhesna. There's traffic near Dubai Festival City, Nadal Hammer, Creek Harbour. Heavy traffic. If you're going from Dera se further towards Sharjah, 1 hour 10 minute. Aram se pakad lo. Shuruaat hui hai Sheikh Zayed pe. Not really bad. Filhal it is DIFC Business Bay ke pass traffic, but abhi ye badega. Aur badega. Halka pulka traffic at the moment. If you are taking the Hesse Street going towards JVT, anything else you'd like to report, get in touch with us 800-1062 par.
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1: Big Traffic, brought to you by selfdrive.ae.
4: Alright, still slow moving. If you're on the Sheikh Mohammed bin Zayed, Merdif to Mohisna. In fact, Varka se shuru hota hai Merdif, aage Mohisna. Very, very slow moving, kind of bumper to bumper. Twar ke paas bhi aapko slow moving traffic milega. There's heavy traffic near Nadal Sheba. Also, kind of stand still agar aap hai Rasul Khor Industrial Area ke aas paas. Filhal 35 minute ka delay on Sheikh Zayed. Iske alawa, traffic from Marina to JBR a bit patchy. Anything else you'd like to report, do get in touch. 800-1062 par.
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2: BBC News with Govinda Gill. Ukrainian drone attacks have left pools of black smoke over the Russian city of Yaroslavl, the home of one of Russia's biggest oil refineries. At least 10 deaths have been reported following Russian attacks on Ukraine. Myanmar's military ruler Min Aung Hlaing has received a red carpet welcome in Thailand as he seeks to break his diplomatic isolation. Human rights groups say this legitimizes a brutal military regime. Indonesia is to export nearly 2,000 endangered long-tailed macaques to the United States for laboratory testing. Welfare groups say the primate's survival is threatened, but Indonesia say they are a pest locally. North Korea has fired an unidentified missile near Japan, according to Seoul and Tokyo. On Wednesday, Japan's defense minister said it must strengthen its military capabilities against North Korea, China and Russia. China's marked the deaths last year of two Coast Guard personnel on what it called a frontline mission in the South China Sea. It's their first acknowledgement of fatalities in the collision between Chinese vessels during a confrontation with the Philippines. A British Union flag from the Battle of Trafalgar in 1805 has been saved for the nation. Only three survived the victory over the navies of France and Spain. Crowdfunding raised more than $900,000. The Ugandan footballer David Awori has died following an attack in the capital Kampala. Police say a street gang assaulted the 28-year-old on Monday, trying to steal his mobile phone. BBC News.
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2: Good evening, this is The Big Thrill right here on Big 106.2, the beat of Bollywood. This hour of the show, we play this fun game, it's called the 5-second rule. You get 5 seconds, I give you some categories. Three things you have to tell in 5 seconds. I know, it sounds very, very easy. But as many people have played, they have said that it's not so easy. So if you think you can do it, give me a call on 800-1-062 for any man who's from South Delhi. Bhaiya, this movie actually gave us all a very very South Delhi vibe. South Delhi ki hi movie thi. Main kabhi South Delhi rahi nahi hu, but thanks to this movie, mujhe pata hai ki bhaiya culture kahan se aata hai. Aaj hi ke din release hui thi. I'll give you all the details about the movie. I think a lot of girls love this movie. Unfortunately, the movies that I talk about, I haven't seen them, and these are cult classics. There's one thing about this movie that I absolutely loved was a yellow beetle. Filhal kick starting this hour with

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0: big thrill with Mansi on Big 106.2. The beat of Bollywood.
1: Good evening. This is the big thrill of Mansi, and we're playing the 5 second rule. Joining us is Bhavna. Hi, Bhavna.
2: Hello, Mansi. How are you doing today?
1: I'm good. Let me just guess. Bhavna has French nails. Bhavna is someone who usually after 7 p.m. is on salads and gluten-free bread and sourdough bread.
2: How are you? Do you have cameras around me?
1: I don't have cameras. See, ye dekho, ye experience hota hai.
2: I'm mighty impressed.
1: Thank you so much. The way you said hello, मुझे समझ में आ गया था कि ये बिल्कुल Emirates Hills वाला crowd आया आज शाम. So Bhavna, what do you do?
2: I am working with a bank.
1: Yeah. Oh, very nice. आपको मेरा decibel तो आवाज का अच्छा भी नहीं लग रहा होगा. कितनी जोर जोर से बात करती है ये. I'll try and talk like you. I think tabhi main Emirates Hills tak pahunch paungi. So Bhavna, will play this game. It's called the 5 second rule. You get 5 seconds. I'm gonna give you a few categories. Teen cheeze batani hai 5 second ke andar. All the very best.
2: 5 second rule.
3: Oh yeah.
1: Name 3 things that are yellow in color and you can eat.
2: Lime, lemon, banana.
1: Oh, very nice. 3 things that you find only at a beach.
2: Sand, water, water sports.
1: Nice. Very, very good. 3 Bollywood actors or celebrities jinka naam shuru hota hai with the letter M.
2: Mamta Kulkarni, Mahima Chaudhary, Manoj Kumar.
1: Almost there. 3 things that absolutely irritate you about people.
2: Attitude,
1: table manners,
2: their eyes, and being rude.
1: Table manners bhi dalo usme.
2: Yes.
1: Quickly name 3 animals that you can keep at home as pets.
2: A cat, dog, rooster.
1: Whoa.
2: Turtles.
1: Very nice. 3 things about your husband. If you could change, you will change.
2: Annoying behavior, casual attitude. Sorry.
1: 3 Bollywood movies jinke title mein dil aata hai.
2: Dil hai ke maangta nahi, dil. Dil to pagal hai.
1: Very nice.
2: Dil is also a movie.
1: Ma'am, I did not even argue with you. I'm manifesting a future social circle like yours. I'm trying to behave like you. But not bad. Not bad, Bhavna. You played really, really well for the first time. Most of your answers, except the husband ki habits, were on time. Bang on 5 seconds. Mein. I hope you had fun.
2: Thank you so much.
1: Bye.
2: Likewise, have a good evening.
1: You too. Bye. Yeah, 5 second rule. Aapne khelna hai ki rule hai. Call karna 800-1062 par.
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2: BBC News with Govinda Gill. Ukrainian drone attacks have left pools of black smoke over the Russian city of Yaroslavl, the home of one of Russia's biggest oil refineries. At least 10 deaths have been reported following Russian attacks on Ukraine. Myanmar's military ruler Min Aung Hlaing has received a red carpet welcome in Thailand as he seeks to break his diplomatic isolation. Human rights groups say this legitimizes a brutal military regime. Indonesia is to export nearly 2,000 endangered long-tailed macaques to the United States for laboratory testing. Welfare groups say the primate's survival is threatened, but Indonesia say they are a pest locally. North Korea has fired an unidentified missile near Japan, according to Seoul and Tokyo. On Wednesday, Japan's defense minister said it must strengthen its military capabilities against North Korea, China and Russia. China's marked the deaths last year of two Coast Guard personnel on what it called a frontline mission in the South China Sea. It's their first acknowledgement of fatalities in the collision between Chinese vessels during a confrontation with the Philippines. A British Union flag from the Battle of Trafalgar in 1805 has been saved for the nation. Only three survived the victory over the navies of France and Spain. Crowdfunding raised more than $900,000. The Ugandan footballer David Awori has died following an attack in the capital Kampala. Police say a street gang assaulted the 28-year-old on Monday, trying to steal his mobile phone. BBC News.
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12: Well, it is still 37 degrees. Low jayega around 35. Filhal humidity hai 63%.

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1: Well, it is still 37 degrees. Low jayega around 35. Filhal humidity hai 63% par.
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5: Big traffic brought to you by selfdrive.ae.
10: All right, still slow moving. If you're on the Sheikh Mohammed bin Zayed Marif to Mohesna, 18 to 22 minute delay. There's heavy traffic though. If you're Sharjah bound E11 at the moment, it is packed. Bahut slow moving traffic near City Center Dera, Dera Clock Tower, all the way towards Reef Mall. It is bumper to bumper. Traffic near Karama, Udmetha, also slow moving hai. Iske alawa thoda bahut traffic hai street pe abhi bhi aapko milega agar aap ja rahe hain towards Sports City. And there is traffic if you are around DIFC. Anything else you'd like to report, mujhe bataiye 800-1062 par.
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1: Alright, मैंने आपको hints दिए थे कि ये एक rom-com है, cult classic है, over time fashion inspiration दी थी, brands that still a lot of us don't know about and can't afford to be honest. पता तो है but afford नहीं कर पाते हैं, दुबई मॉल जाके समझ में आता है. But इस movie ने हमें introduce किया था इन सभी brands से back in 2010. Right now I've got Bharti. Hi.
2: Hi, how are you doing, Mansi?
1: I am good, my love. How was your Thursday?
2: Amazing. I had a lot of meetings but very productive day.
1: Are you from Delhi, Bharti?
2: I am. From Jaipur, neighbor.
1: Jaipur. So I'm sure you must have come across the South Delhi crowd.
2: Yes, I have. In fact, in Dubai also, we have a lot of people from South Delhi, I would say. I have one in my team. So the movie we are talking about is Aisha.
1: Absolutely correct. The movie that introduced us to the South Delhi crowd, the socialites. And of course, the brand that we can still not afford. But I haven't watched the movie today, but I know it's a cult classic.
2: Yes, it is. I have watched the movie. You should watch it. It's amazing, even today.
1: I have to watch this movie. मुझे इतने लोगों ने बोला that you have to watch this movie. तो होता क्या है? Like if you can just give me a crux.
2: So Sonam Kapoor is there. She has a friend who is protagonist in the movie. Then there is this girl from small town. She loves the guy. She gives her a makeover, and a lot of chaos happens in that process. And she also realizes that she also likes Abhay. They all in the movie. Nice movie, I must say.
1: चलो पूरी कहानी बता दी है भारती ने, but we will watch only for the South Delhi vibes. तो आपके जो टीम में हैं, क्या वो बोलते हैं, भैया भैया can I have water?
2: Unfortunately, no. I'm missing that vibe.
1: I am not stereotyping. I've never been with people from South Delhi, but ये तो मैंने सब social media पे देखा था. I'm sure they're not like that, but हाँ, high five तो होते हैं दिल्ली वाले, no doubt.
2: 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South Delhi, South Bombay.
1: Yeah, Sobo is also a thing. 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So yeah.
2: Oh my God. 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
1: 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But thank you so much, Bharti. You have a fantastic drive back home and my weekend plan is to watch Aisha. Thank you.
2: All right. Thank you so much. Bye.
1: So now we're celebrating Aisha today. Our music was a big, big, big hit. Even after years, the songs are very popular. So here's playing you this one, Amit Trivedi ka music. 16 saal ho gaye Aisha ko, right here on The Big Thrill. Main hoon Mansi.

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The beat of Bollywood. Some nights need no words, just the right vibe. Sink into the big chill, only on Big 106.2. 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

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Some nights need no words, just the right vibe. 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

सुन रहे हैं बिग 106.2 द बीट ऑफ बॉलीवुड। बिग 106.2 द बीट ऑफ बॉलीवुड।